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1: What's up, girl?
2: He stood me up again.
1: Again?
2: Mm-hmm.
1: Well, what's up with this guy? Do you really like him that much?
2: Yes, honey, I love him. He is fun. He does a lot of nice things for me.
1: I know he used to do nice stuff for you, but what has he done for you?

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Oh, we could have some. And he's up there. What's that?

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1: 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I don't wanna be you anymore.

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1: Say something. Say something, baby. Say something.

El Club Retro. Somos lo que escuchamos. We're going to dance. We're going to dance.